Now you've listened to my story. Here's the point that I have made. 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Be it Fahrenheit or centigrade, they give you fever. When you kiss them

head. Fancy gloves though, where's our Mackie Bay? So there's never, never, ever a trace of red on a sidewalk.

senseless guilt. Can you look back on what we built? I wonder what you saw in me.

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